0: Das ist doch Mohne, Mann.
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1: All right, Jester. 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
1: 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It's Sigala here. Just want to say thanks for playing my songs.
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0: I

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Entrance from Q on your set. Getting biz, come on.

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How can I not leak it? I look so good, you look so good, maybe we should all leak it together. 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You only live once, let the people see.

regulators. We regulate any stealing of his property. We're damn good, too. But you can't be any geek off the street. Gotta be handy with the steel if you know what I mean. Earn your keep.